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Fire peril A9. Fire alarm indication. 2627, North 51st Avenue. 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Fire peril A9.

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KDEC 9. 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West Buck High Road. Maricopa 174. KDEC 9.

Battalion 341, KDEC 1, move up. Station 343, Battalion 341, KDEC 1.

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K-Deck 9. Lockout. 805. North 111th Drive. Ladder Tender 175. K-Deck 9. Engine 273. K-Deck 7. Hill Person. 3141. South McClintock Drive. Engine 273. K-Deck 7.

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K-Deck 8. 962. 3200. East Old Tower Road. Engine 16 and engine 29. K-Deck 8.

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1: This is North Main, this is

0: 30. Southbound 2HF, 03, Black Tesla, Dark Booking, the Dale Dark Window, and traffic, Earth Control Official,
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0: 278,
1: 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Engine 274, KDEX 7. Fall injury, 6150, South Aurora Road. Engine 274, KDEX 7.

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0: 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Payback 8.

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Southbound

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Page at 7. Altered level of consciousness. 1290. North Scott. Park problem, 1958, East Concordia Drive, Medic 271, page at 7.

3242 and ends in 706. K-9. 962 involving a bicycle. 4th Street and Monroe Avenue. Medic 3242 and ends in 706. K-9.

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Page 7. Fall injury. 6150. South Aurora Road. Medic 274. Page 7.

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Difficulty breathing. 1729. West Greentree Drive. Engine 38. 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

0: no contact on the main line. 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

1816, K deck 8. Difficulty breathing. 1815, East Sky Harbor Circle South. Engine 16, K deck 8.

0: approaching 1349, moving off highway just west of Indian School Road.
1: 1349, copy, moving off highway to just west of Indian School Road.

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And rescue 1. Pay deck 9. Fall injury. 114. West Apache Street. Engine 6. And rescue 1. Pay deck 9.

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0: 4-1, I have a westbound city line track at the 40 street. I have contact.
1: Drive, Medic 274, K-7.

Caution, bypass, caution, lane from right side to left side, no vehicle stop nearby except 3-4.

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K-9. Diabetic problem. 3414. West Virginia Avenue. Ending 14. K-9.

make contact with that debris, close it down 98.

shall call rescue 908. Paydeck 8. Difficulty breathing. 1815. East Sky Harbor Circle South. Rescue 908. Paydeck 8. Ball injury. 2645 East Southern Avenue. Engine 204. K-7.

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0: Engine 44 and Rescue 40. KDEC 9. 962. 8202 southbound at W. Van Buren Street southbound. Engine 44 and Rescue 40. KDEC 9.
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1: 1 traffic, southbound 101 F58.
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1: David Paul Adam 92 Lincoln.
2: Airport. Chevy Malibu, just subject out of Gilbert, 1735.
0: 8202 Red Mountain at I-10 westbound to southbound. Ladder tender 11. K-deck 8. Water Springs Boulevard, LA 175, KDEC 9. Crisis Response 3, KDEC 2, assist PD, 3025, North 36th Street. Crisis Response 3, KDEC 2.
2: Mary 741, negative 1029, Texas 1028, Paul Young George 7080. Shows expiring October 2026 on a 2021 Toyota. 2A subject out of Texas. 1756.
0: 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KDEC 7. Unconscious person. 1619 West Baseline Road. Engine 343 and Meta 343. KDEC 7.

0: 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K deck 9. Difficulty breathing. 3137. North 39th Drive. Ladder tender 24. K deck 9. Special call medic 273. K deck 7.
1: 1340.
2: 1340.
0: Medic 273.
1: If Edward and I were going to be having a maintenance on the event, you can hear access from 1800 to 2100.
0: 74. K deck 9. Springs Boulevard. Maricopa.
1: It is so full over there. We have no connectivity.
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Altered level of consciousness. 4372. West Kitty Hawk. 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

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Cape Deck 7. Still person. 1612. North Scottsdale Road. Medic 276. Cape Deck 7.

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Engine 172, K-9.

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0: 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That's actually from Gilbert, 84 County.
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0: Pushing 1339. Another call, 1844 Lincoln. On the northbound 101 at 52 off ramp. Gray Honda CRV versus the gray Kia. No injuries, no airbags, and no 9260 to 1819 hours.
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1: 10-4, 18-25.

0: 331 traffic eastbound 202 at 46.
1: A1, go ahead.
0: Off way Adam 635.

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Shows expiring February 2027 on a 2026 Ram 1500 to a subject out of Buckeye 18.

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Special call rescue 28. K-Deck 8. Injured person. 24th Street and Broadway Road. Rescue 28. K-Deck 8.

Council call rescue 8. K-Deck 8. Altered level of consciousness. 1801. East Sky Harbor Circle South. Rescue 8. K-Deck 8. Engine 28. K-Deck 8. Assault. 16th Street and Southern Avenue. Engine 28. K-Deck 8. LA 175, KDEC 9, injured person, 4615, South 115th Drive, LA 175, KDEC 9.

0: batter 10 to 1. K deck 8. Ball injury. First Avenue and Adams Street. Ladder 10 to 1. K deck 8.
1: Northbound 101 Avenue.

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1: Ocean 1349.
0: Hold this is code 34 northbound 101 at 39.
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0: 10-4, thank you. It's going to be a white Honda Accord. RP's going to be a passenger in the vehicle, going to get a Uber vehicle. Advised panicking and having trouble breathing, but declined medical. Looks to be taken off highway. Advised the vehicle will not turn on at 1825 hours.
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RP was already taken off the highway, and driver has, and so on his way.

0: Echo 34, eastbound 202 out of 43.
1: 1331,
0: 10-4,
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1: 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Engine 1, KDEC 9.
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1: 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Engine 1, KDEC 9, chest pain, 420, West Watkins Street. 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

0: 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Squad 19, K-Deck 8, still person, Sky Harbor Airport Terminal 4, Squad 19, K-Deck 8.
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Holiday Inn here, northwest corner of the intersection.

I'll drink you up, dude.

Stopped at the Gore Point to the eastbound 60. HVTOC is looking now at 92 charge.

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Is this PD? 16th Street and Southern Avenue. 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

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K-8. Kill person. Sky Harbor Airport Terminal 4. 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K-8. Engine 272. K-7. 962. Baseline Road and Kyrene Road. Engine 272. K-7.

0: 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Engine 172, pay deck 9.
1: 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Crisis Response 1, KDAT 2. Crisis Response 1, KDAT 2, is this PD, 16th Street and Southern Avenue. Crisis Response 1, KDAT 2.

10-4, it's going to be a red Mitsubishi Outlander. Vehicle went across the highway and then back across. It's going to be off left, 19 mph.

0: 4 foot conflict, they have a tech in route 30 minutes 3-0.
1: Southbound 112, eastbound 6 east, just the code 34, all their units, contend 22, 1913.

Ladder Tender 24. K-Deck 9. Altered level of consciousness. 1830. North 53rd Avenue. Ladder Tender 24. K-Deck 9.

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1: Alarm copy, pass the red. 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You do have a heavy sulfur odor to the rear, talking to voice. Entering the house with a Park 3, 1950.
2: Thank you for 8-10-4. 1960 North.

Okay, westbound Hannah 152. Westbound Hannah 152 for a black Honda. No 1028 for the hollow of the road. No longer has visuals, 1915 hours.

0: 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The other vehicle still mobile? There's a comment about someone still having visual and going the same direction.
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0: traffic, 60 West, 188.
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0: Charles Thorne, X-ray 7431 on a gray Honda Pilot.

0: and serve a traffic break, pick up 202 eastbound so we can get that car off.
1: Battalion 272, South Deputy, and Battalion 1, KDEC 8. Injured person, 16th Street and Southern Avenue. Ladder tender 22, car 959, rescue 32, South Deputy, and Battalion 1, KDEC 8. Special call rescue 34, KDEC 9.
0: Where's your 34-9? 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

0: 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Fire channel A12.
1: Vehicle in Hampton, just eastbound.
0: Avenue. Car 958. K-Deck 8.

0: Lost visual. Engine delay. Montana 187 southbound. Thank you, 2900.
1: 3830. West McDowell Road.
0: Okay, 48. Copy the traffic. Break started. 13 Brazil. Copy traffic. Break started. 13 point.
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0: 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Red tractor. White trailer.
1: 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K-Deck 8.
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0: 402, Adam 28 Zebra, return this group is associated on three trailers. 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
1: 26, Mesa, 2 3 1 50. Calling update 926, we'll be in the Chevron on 1 horse pass.

0: 31, I'll be out with a code 34, northbound 202 at 32.
1: 31, 10-4, give a 28 description.
0: Truck in a silver sedan, copy 28 for silver sedan.
1: 10-4, go ahead.
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0: southbound, US 60, 181.
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0: 9-9.
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1: Take Westside 6184.

miles, negative 1029, 1028, Nora, George Adams, 6 Mary King. 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

0: to locate westbound 60 at 190. Westbound 60 at 190 for a blue Toyota
1: Avenue and Miami.
0: Partial 1028 of King Lincoln Adam, almost at RP and others, swerving all over, slow down in the right lane. Nothing further, 1925.
2: Ocean 1349, the driver is code 4, he's changing his own tire.

0: Ocean 1339 for the debris westbound 202 at 20 per HPTOC. It's going to be blocking lane 4 on the Greenfield on ramp at 1946.
1: Maricopa 174, K-Deck 9, difficulty breathing, 11,157, West Parkway Drive, Maricopa 174, K-Deck 9.

Copy 50 eastbound, going over Record 949.

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0: London 58, Kate at 9. Injured person, 4918, west of Palo
1: Alto. Also negative contact for that second motorcycle.
2: Falcon 10-4, I copy negative contact with the other motorcycle, 1956.

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2: Professional Village. 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They said they don't know what's going on and they're not going out to check. I did show an RP name of Dave Collins, and that phone number comes back to a Dr. Dave Collins. Not sure what business he's associated with.

0: 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Maybe a silver needle from here.
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0: copy 1038 Mike, as we see clear traffic westbound 202 at 40.
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K-Deck 8. 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South 42nd Street. Engine 43 and Rescue 43. K-Deck 8.

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Page 7. Difficulty breathing. 5561. West Park Avenue. Engine 284. 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

0: 19-34, K-9, abdominal pain, 6538, West Winds Low Avenue, engine 34, K-9. Ladder tender 571, K-7, fall injury, 42164, West Centennial Court, ladder tender 571. 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
0: 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Medic 276. K-7.

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1: Westbound 10, 155.
0: 9665.
1: Arizona 7, Paul Adam, 59 Williams.

3874 out of 59 William. Shows expiry June 2026 on 2023 Acura TLX. The subject out of Phoenix at 2023 hours.

portion 1339 near debris for HBTOC that's recently in the median adjacent to the Boxwood Bay exit and 8000 and 5. Would you like to show you 98? 10.2026 hours.

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Engine 13, K-Deck 8.

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0: 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If you could have a dying employee notify if they want the utility response.
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I didn't get an address. 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It's going to be 6452 East Fox Hollow, 6452 Fox Hollow, perfect. Yes, sir.

0: 1349, are you available for debris westbound 6185?
1: Ocean 1349, I'm 97 with it right now. Can I get a unit for a traffic break, please?
0: For 2013, are you available for a traffic break?
1: Ocean 1349, debris is off right, I'll be 98.

0: 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Just for information, there are small pieces of debris. Traffic should be able to take care of it.
1: Ocean 1349, 10-4, 24 yards.

288 and engine 2822. Tank 7, difficulty breathing. 1010, West Chandler Boulevard. Medic 288 and engine 2822. Tank 7.

Ranger 58, and Rescue 58. K-Deck 9, 962, 59th Avenue and Baseline Road. Engine 58, and Rescue 58. K-Deck 9.

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Returns to a 2024 Ram, 2500, to a subject out of Phoenix. Losing loads of trash, RP advised trailer and FedEx truck have trash flying out. Causing vehicles to slow to avoid, 10 delays from 24 ago.

Engine 75, K-Deck 7, burn injury. 705, North Mary Street. Engine 275, K-Deck 7.

0: 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Page at 7. Difficulty breathing. 1010. East Chandler Boulevard. Engine 286. Page at 7.
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Fire channel A12. 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KF7. Difficulty breathing. 6292 South Bell Place. Engine 287. KF7.

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0: 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KDEC 8. 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

Hibbert being

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1: Hi, what's going on?

Boy Young, Mary Nora King Young. 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

951 hit and run, northbound 101 at 41. Vehicle that's still 97 or the black truck that went in our

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David Adams here, David Ford. Chosen track number 2026 on a Harley Davidson 2025 Touring. This is a pickup, and so 20 options.

0: think there's a construction truck with the first vehicle and PD's with the second vehicle up for their head.
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0: Please follow that copy direct.

Special call crisis response 288 and battalion 282. KDEC 7. Code 3792. South Cosmos Court. Crisis response 288 and battalion 282. KDEC 7.

to have a caller for a third involved vehicle. Third RP is going to be in a white Chevy work van. They pulled over at Magnet Street in Cactus. That's the one in Brown County.

Good night, 21 degrees.

Washington Street, Engine 29, K-Deck 8.

0: decades. Injured person, 1775 East McKinley Street, Rescue 908, K decade.
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0: No contact, clear with me, thanks.
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0: locate the Mesa PD, originally advising that the vehicle was an ATL only. We're still trying to get further. 913 Mars.
1: Mesa Falcon to DBS, I'm not sure if the update was relayed. It exited Dawson and possibly going to its home location.
0: Mesa Falcon 10-4, I copy, exited Dawson, possibly going to home.

0: 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It was only an ATO. 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
1: 2-11-10-4-11-31.
2: 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KDEC 8.

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Special call ladder tender 22. K-2, 962, 16th Street and Southern Avenue. Ladder tender 22. K-2. Engine 278. K-7. Altered level of consciousness. 1750, South Price Road. Engine 278. K-7.

0: 9, Mary Adam, 3, Boy Charles Adam. That's going to be black and color. That is going to be a part of a secondary collision as well as the initial collision. I will be 19 to the work stand for the secondary collision report.
1: 10-4, you'll be open on second call.
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1: Eastbound 22 at 13. Pilot 5. Out of Arizona, Henry Young, Adam, 9 Frank Thorne.
2: Firing May 2026 on the 2020 concept stretch with subject out of Chandler at 21 3 hours.

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East Common Street. Medic 273. KX 7.

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K-Deck 9. Seizure. 108. East Houston Avenue. Medic 324. K-Deck 9.

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Abdominal pain, 9748, West Southgate Avenue. Rescue 62, K-Deck 9.

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1: Engine 283, Kdeck 7, fall injury, 3121, West Laredo Street. Engine 283, Kdeck 7.

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Silverton. 2000. East Rio Colorado Parkway. Engine 278. Page 7.

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Engine 44, KDEC 9.

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January 2026 on a 2023 Kia Forte with subject out of Chandler at 2250 Oxford.

0: Westbound, where is this? He's fine, Westbound.
1: They'll show you Westbound, US 60 at 180.
0: Jump on. It's 2:30 hours.
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0: ND272, K-Deck 7, Park Problem, 1405, West Southern Avenue, ND272, K-Deck 7.
1: 2011, negative, 1029, 1028, 43, Adam, 9, David 1, Square 6 of 2026, 2014, Audi S4 out of Phoenix. 2015, negative 1029, 1028 of 18, Adam 18 1, Spares 5 of 2026, 2013, Mercedes C-Class out of Mesa. 2011, is yours a 20 day or regular?
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0: K-Deck 7, injured person, 2338, East Apache Boulevard, Medic 271, K-Deck 7.

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ladder tender 22, K deck 8. Difficulty breathing. 4033, South 7th Street. Ladder tender 22, K deck 8.

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1: 5-13. Westbound I-10 to the eastbound 60, Tempe just came up over PSAP, advising that there is a subject trying to jump the wall onto the highway.

just wanted to know if we can get somebody started. Thursday 4-7-9, 5-10-145. 3247, 10-4, 2241 hours. 4-7, they're asking if we could potentially shut down that transition ramp in case he does jump onto the main line. 10-4, what's the nature of their call for this guy? I have it in as an agency assist for right now. They're saying the subject is threatening to jump onto the main line, so it could be a suicidal subject. 10-4, which is the ramp exactly they're wanting to go down? West on I-10 to east on 60.

Castle Call Rescue 43, K Deck 8. Difficulty breathing. 11,653, South 46th Street. Rescue 43, K Deck 8.

0: contact him to see where the subject is currently at, if he's like in the Arizona Mills area or somewhere else.
1: Area.

0: All units for the agency says we get 1022. They were able to get the subject in custody at the Tempe Mill, or Arizona Mill.
1: Copy, can you show you?
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0: 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Unconscious person, 2670, South 28th Drive.
1: 2011 in the blind, 926 is Valley Towing, and 2015 in the blind, 926 is emergency towing at 2246. Attempt to locate that are going to be slightly delayed. First is southbound 10153, southbound 10153. Going to be time delay of at least 10 minutes. White pickup truck is on 1028 at Victor Frank Adams 005. Unable to maintain lane platooning speed. Second attempt to locate was eastbound 60172. It's going to be for a black Nissan passenger car is on 1028 at 47 Adam 975. Slamming on their brakes, tailgating, cook 702. Looking for the 22 precinct members.
0: South 7th Street, Rescue 22, KDEC 8.

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West Moody Trail. Engine 58. Paid at 9.

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K-Deck 9. Injured person. 10,060. West McDowell Road. Maricopa 174. K-Deck 9.

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1: 2015, go ahead.

Hong Kong, medic 272. K-Deck 7. Injured person. I-10 at US 60 northbound, eastbound. Medic 272. K-Deck 7.

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Kata 7, Silverton, 9128, East Lakeview Drive. Medic 341 and engine 341. Kata 7.

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Payback 8. Difficulty breathing. 5607 South 7th Street. 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Payback 8. 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West Moody Trail. 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

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Pay deck 9. Still person. 89th Avenue and McDowell Road. Engine 161. Pay deck 9.

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Difficulty breathing. 1225, North 40th Street. Engine 29, K-Deck 8.

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1: 13.7, you are reopening the transition ramp now.
0: Be reopening transition ramp now, 23 square.

locate from Metro Central, southbound 202 at 70. Southbound 202 at 70 for dark color, pick up truck pulling three small vehicles driving under the speed limit. RP advised three vehicles not on the trailer, not able to maintain lane, parking along test visual at 26 inspection.

locate westbound 202 at 4. Westbound 202 at 4. Verify 4-1-15, changing the motorcycle, train.

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0: 4 out of 323. I've got a block, 10W.

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Pay deck 8.

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New person. 4426. East Firestone Drive. 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

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Engine 271, K-Deck 7,

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Engine 15. Jesse 15. Engine 14. Battalion 3. Heavy Rescue Tender 44. South Deputy. And Battalion 1. Fire Channel A9. Apartment Fire. 2698. North 43rd Avenue. 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Engine 15. Jesse 15. Engine 14. Battalion 3. Heavy Rescue Tender 44. South Deputy. And Battalion 1. 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

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K-Deck 9. Altered level of consciousness. 1714. South 80th lane. Engine 62. K-Deck 9.

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West Southern Avenue. Engine 272. KZ-7.

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Payback 7. Overdose. 257. North Scott Drive. Medic 281. Payback 7.

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Kata 7. Silverton. 615. Westland Delane. Engine 282. Kata 7.

copy of Buffalo King, eastbound 6185. Eastbound 60 at 185 for a purple or white 2000 Nissan Altima. Vehicle had a gas cap open and hanging from the car. Parking tried to signal, but driver didn't seem to know. Parking no longer has visual at midnight 01.

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K-Deck 9. 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Rescue 25. K-Deck 9.

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K-Deck 9. Maternity problem. 6231 West McDowell Road. Engine 34 and Rescue 34. K-Deck 9.

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Unconscious person, 71st Avenue and Van Buren Street. Engine 44, K-Deck 9.

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Fall injury, 1644, North 192nd Avenue. Engine 703, KDEC 9.

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Payback 7. Just Payne. 3230. East Large Drive. Ending B58. 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

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K-deck 9. Difficulty breathing. 6741. Red Latham Street. Engine 34. K-deck 9.

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South Mill Avenue. 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
1: 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South 19th Drive. 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K-Deck 9.

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Ladder Tender 10, Pen Rescue 903, K-Deck 9.

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K-Deck 8. Maternity problem. 815 North 52nd Street. Engine 13 and Rescue 13. K-Deck 8.

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Rescue 21, K-Deck 9.

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Again, Mountain View Road and Superstition Boulevard. Subject from the VA, Sarkis Callan Tarzaday. Date of birth 12/23/1985. 40 years of age, white male, 6'3 over 170, black over brown. Last seen on May 12th at unknown time near Mountain View Road and Superstition Boulevard in Apache Junction. Subject is wearing an unknown shirt, silver shorts, and sandals. Suffers from a medical condition that may cause the vehicle to foster use. Point of contact is the Pinal County Sheriff's Office at 117.

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0: be advised for the attempt to locate eastbound I-10 at 140. Metro Central troopers did pull them over. They have now fled. Currently going eastbound on the I-10, 152. Correction, eastbound I-10 at 154. Occupy 10-3 for gray Tesla, model 3, 134.
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0: responding to the priority one attempt to locate. It's going to be now eastbound on US 60 and Mill Ave.
1: 1921.
0: 1921.
2: Southbound on Mill Ave.
0: 1921, I copy southbound on Mill Ave, still
2: blacked
0: out, 135.
2: 1921, we're passing Carter, doing fire like 45 miles an hour, lights are back on.
0: Copy, lights are back on, 45 miles an hour, 136.
2: 2012, did we check for Falcon Air?
0: 2012, Falcon is currently down.
2: You went southbound on Roosevelt?
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1: Copy, bailed out, Roosevelt, Sesame Lane, do you have a description?
0: Two black males, one black female, all black clothing, jeans, they just went west on the running.
1: You're running westbound, two black males, one black female, wearing all black. Full traffic, so you get a code 4.
0: I'm going to stay with the vehicle right here. 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

0: 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K-Deck 8. 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
1: F2 at gunpoint, unknown if it's a driver or not. I'll advise shortly. The other male took off. I don't know where he's at.
2: 92 and I copy 2 at gunpoint, 139.

0: Falcon. I think it's an updated location.
1: Mesa Falcon, they're going to be at Roosevelt and Sesame Lane. They must be at that corner. Three subjects bailed from the vehicle running westbound. 1921, last up they had two at that point. Multiple units, Falcon
0: 10-4,
1: what was the other unit trying to clear?
0: 19-2-1-10-4, I have two occupants right now, male, female, possibly the passengers, and then the male driver is still outstanding, I believe.
1: 10-4, copy, male driver still outstanding, 141.
0: Control, which way is the field of fire? 19-2-1, field of fire is going to be westbound from Sesame.
1: Field of fire westbound from Sesame 131.
0: 19-2-1, also the last known location for the other subject was westbound. He was running westbound from Sesame and Roosevelt.
1: Copy, running westbound from Sesame 131.
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1: Phoenix PD advising that a detective is available if we want to have a patch with them.

0: that we are clearing the priority marker. Still continue to hold your traffic, but because we are patched, we are clearing the priority marker. 144.
1: Engine 601. Fire panel delay. Fire alarm indication.
0: 21. Thank you, 21.
1: Engine 601.
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1: Responding, can you just let them know that the original RP state is in what weapon?
0: Yeah, Mark, copy. Original RP state is in third war weapon, 135.
2: 78 Paul, 58 2 GPS, where we need to get for you guys.
0: MVPD, our nearest address is going to be 602 Sesame Road.

0: with you to be south. I'm not seeing anybody at Tyrone and Cornell. Is there Roosevelt and whatever the other street is in here?
1: I'm going to go down and talk to Roosevelt in a second.
2: Engine 276, KDEX 7, injured person, 603, South Mill Avenue. 276.
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4: The perimeter can get set up at like Magdalena and McKinney, and then possibly McKinney, Cornell, and then Cornell and Cornell.
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1: Copy, we go.
0: Okay.
1: We got a lot of 50 units switching over to channel P, so be it on what you're working.
0: Vehicle that took off almost from a traffic stop. Occupied times three, subjects bailed on foot westbound on Sesame from Roosevelt to Sesame.
1: Well, I'm almost 22 hours in the car this cycle. Challenging two people over here.
2: California, Rocket Farm, Dory Adam Robert, Laura Edward Sam, first name is Elmo, Edward Lincoln, Mary Ocean, date of birth is 3/14/04, and he's going to be a suspect in the kidnapping.
0: Copy, copy.
3: Left 5 call 20, copy, 4 position. Okay.
2: Details out, we possibly have road rage with attempted kidnapping, but we don't have to keep trusting right now.
1: Anywhere.
4: Yeah, for the last spot, Cornell and Roosevelt, I'll show you over there. travel from the bailout, and we'll be wearing.
2: Okay, was westbound from the bailout. He's wearing all black. He actually stopped, talked to DPS, and then the DPS walked back to the car to run everybody. That's when he took off on foot. Could be black shirt, blue jeans. So what we have is DPS gets a call from victim saying this car kidnapped him earlier, and then when DPS tried to stop, they took off.
5: Still person.
4: Hey, happy.
5: Hi. Hey, deck 8.
4: I'll get to Deputy. Do you have a real time working? Right now.
6: As you can certify for the rain bird through the exit gate, that one.

0: driver, and then we have the female passenger. The male passenger was in the rear right, and the other one that's outstanding.
1: Copy, we have the driver and female passenger. Male passenger is outstanding, 164.
0: 1921 back, he's also going to have dreads.
1: Copy, outstanding. Male passenger is going to have dreads, 164.
2: Description. He's still the first off stand, but he is just about to drive the time.
0: That's all, can we copy that?
2: Yeah, I'm pretty sure those are the two that DPS already has, gang.
1: Temper.

0: 4-5-8-4-5-8-4-5-8-4-5-8-4-5-8-4-5-8-4-5-8-4-5-8-4-5-8-4-5-8-4-5-8-4-5-8-4-5-8-4-5-8-4-5-8-4-5-8-4-5-8-4-5-8-4-5-8-4-5-8-4-5-8-4-5-8-4-5-8-4-5-8-4-5-8-4-5-8-4-5-8-4-5-8-4-5-8-4-5-8-4-5-8-4-5-8-4-5-8-4-5-8-4-5-8-4-5-8-4-5-8-4-5-8-4-5-8-4-5-8-4-5-8-4-5-8-4-5-8-4-5-8-4-5-8-4-5-8-4-5-8-4-5-8-4-5-8-4-5-8-4-5-8-4-5-8-4-5-8-4-5-8-4-5-8-4-5-8-4-5-8-4-5-8-4-5-8-4-5-8-4-5-8-4-5-8-4-5-8- with a Tesla vehicle, right?
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1: Copy, I'll go. 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

0: traffic is still working and seen out there, but the resident from that 620 West Sesame saying that those subjects left 221s in a van in the backyard.
1: I'll relay the message.

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1: Special call medic 273, KX 7, ball injury, 6610.
2: 7458. I don't think GPS can hear you talking, but thank you for them, and I'll let them know that you're back to Mesa.
0: Okay, thank you.

0: Yes, yes, Mike Douglas.
1: Are we still touch?
0: 10-4. Do you want me to untouch now?
1: Untouch. I'm going to copy sergeant and lieutenant.
0: Eastern Central, Steve Rez, we're going to be untouching those channels now.

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passing for 961, or currently it's 160, mile post 190, but both vehicles are going to be moving out to the McDonald's just south of the 60 in Ellsworth. It's going to be a white Hyundai Kona and a white Kia sedan.

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0: Here's up. 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

Flight 15 Y negative 729, 728 expires 1015 of 2026. 2001 Mercury stable, so subject out of Gilbert. 2000.

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Fall injury. 2440 South Mill Avenue. LA 272. Kate at 7.

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KDEC 9, gunshot wound, stage for PD. 2725, North Black Canyon Access. Engine 10, Rescue 18, South Deputy, Battalion 1, and Crisis Response 8. KDEC 9,

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Patrick, and pick up a third road test of the simpler from Pinal County. It'll be Mountain View.

23 of 1985, 40 years of age, a white male, 6'3 or 170, black or brown. And the subject was last seen 5/12 of 2026 at an unknown time near Mountain View Road and Clipper Pitchin and Hyde Junction. The subject was wearing a shirt, silver colored shorts, and sandals. The subject also suffers from a medical condition that may cause them to become easily lost and confused. It's located at Chick Welfare. And a third birth tip at Chick Welfare.

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for copying ATL. It's going to be Westbound 22, mile post 57. Westbound 22, 57. Eastbound 202 is now getting onto the westbound 10. The white BMW sedan unable to maintain their lane. We're at greater speed between 55 and 70 miles an hour. 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

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K-Deck 8. 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Rescue 29. K-Deck 8.

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Hey, deck 7. Difficulty breathing. 3422. South Cutler Drive. Medic 272. Hey, deck 7.

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K-Deck 8.

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Sunk elevator. AOI. 750. South Ash Avenue. Ladder 276. 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

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CH3. KX2. Engine 275. KX7. 962 involving a motorcycle. 1545 North Scottsdale Road. Engine 275. KX7.

2014. This is a check for a pedestrian, westbound 202 with a northbound 51 transition ramp. White male wearing a white shirt and black pants up on the right shoulder.

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Payback 8. Diabetic problem. 620 West Washington Street. SU-1. Payback 8.

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0: Victor, Coach Mike.
1: Four, thank you, sir.
0: Five, six, four.

including ourselves.

Three Sands, Three Copy, final broadcast for the safe alert from Pinal County. That'll be Mountain View and Superstition Boulevard. So it's gonna be first Northeast, last Calentazarde, 1223 of 1985, 40 years of age, white male, 6'3 over 170, black over brown, expected to have last seen 512 of 2026, near that area, in Apache Junction. The subject was wearing a shirt, silver shorts, and sandals, and the subject does suffer from a medical condition that may cause them to become lost and easily confused. And broadcast that

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Westwood Five.

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Roger, right now it's break up in ideal. Good way. Central from Phoenix City, 10 delay of a minute, Northbound 143 at McDowell. Northbound 143 at McDowell. So we got a white four-door Chevy pickup truck, unknown tintamate on it, but at one point the driver was passed out. Nothing further, thank you. 409.

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K-Deck 9. Altered level of consciousness. 2125. South 41st Avenue. Engine 21. K-Deck 9.

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Pay deck 9. Abdominal pain. 1204 North 91st Avenue. Bladder tender 161. Pay deck 9.

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Maternity problem. 3620 South 12th Street. Engine 22, 10 Rescue 22. K Deck 8.

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1: For debris, what's on 16 just west of the 101? Mostly a tire tread or a full size tire blocking the HOV lane?
0: Okay, that's impossible. I'll get turned at University.

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Check 7. First and down. 1822 East Apache Boulevard. Engine 278. Check 7.

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1: 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Thank you. Have a good morning.
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13, 5, 1, 2, 3, 4, 5, 6, 7, 8, 9, 10, 11, 12, 13, 14, 15, 16, 17, 18, 19, 20, 21, 22, 23, 24, 25, 26, 27, 28, 29, 30, 31, 32, 33, 34, 35, 36, 37, 38, 39, 40, 41, 42, 43, 44, 45, 46, 47, 48, 49, 50, 51, 52, 53, 54, 55, 56, 57, 58, 59, 60, 61, 62, 63, 64, 65, 66, 67, 68, 69, 70, 71, 72, 73, 74, 75, 76, 77, 78, 79, 80, 81, 82, 83, 84, 85, 86, 87, 88, 89, 90, 91, 92, 93, 94, 95, 96, 97, 98, 99, 100, 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

Metro East, this is Park Company in ACL. It'll be west 1-10, just west of Riggs. West 1-10, just west of Riggs. The vehicle's going to be a white Newman model Ford F-150. It'll be Arizona 1028 of King John Adam 254. Has an orange toolbox in the truck bed. Setting off the RP, wouldn't let them pass. Is also advising that it had been swerving. Driver described as a white male with a beard, wearing a baseball cap and an orange shirt. Was also yelling at the RP. Nothing for them, they just 5.8.

Century stands break up in ATL. It'll be southbound 202 on pulse 33. Southbound 202 on pulse 33. It'll be a light VOCSTV, Arizona 10 Tornado 3 William Adams 312. Swerving, almost close the collision, and also not using their turn signal when it changes lanes. And then ATL vehicles westing, exiting on pulse 33, heading westbound on Elliott. Mesa PD was advised. It'll be 0534.

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Engine 702, Pay Deck 9.

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South Apache Road. 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K-deck 9. 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K-deck 9.

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Happy Engine 283, you're on same alert, single-story residential structure with a tile roof. You have evacuation in progress. You'll be out investigating for the report to follow, assuming Harrison Command and Office of Strategy.

Citizen Command, go ahead. See all units to continuing code 2. All units responding to 2728 West Harrison, continue in code 2.

Phoenix 51. He suggests you ever get a call on 40th Street south of the top on a black Lexus with a male passed out behind the wheel, otherwise by a past crime. Thank you.

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K-9. 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

0: 15513 to leave Palm East 6, bottom 543. Did you hear over, give me ETA?
1: I'm on that 6109, I'll do it tonight.

Hilo River unit should arrive shortly. He's in that commercial complex just west of you, actually, in the parking lot. So he's 1019.

1551. It's negative 1029, 1028 expires, 1015 of 2027. 2004 Lexus ES to a subject out of Phoenix. In the right two lanes, and then there's also a semi-truck pulled over a half a mile just west of it.

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Engine 61 calls canceled, you can stay in quarters.

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K-deck 9. Overdose. 2541. North 50th Lane. Ladder tender 24. K-deck 9.

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K-Deck 7. Fall injury. 3307. Southwest Police Drive. Ladder tender 273. K-Deck 7.

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Southwest Police Drive. 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

0: traffic on a bicyclist that that fell, and RP's out with them. West on 24, I'm off of 5. They're off right, but the bicyclist is bleeding from their elbows and knees, and I'll start fire.
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0: 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Okay, 37, 3K,

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Sector 12, and by negative 1029, 10 expires 331 of 2027, 2011, Ford Edge, to a subject out of Calais, 656.

0: 18 is 1051 for a motor. It's going to be southbound 202, mile 73. Southbound 202, 73. It's going to be for fluid in the HOV, number 1 and number 2 lanes in Metro Central. End of update at 6.7.
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K-Deck 9.

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London 574, Hay Deck 7, Hilkerson, 41,838, West Diane Drive, Kenton 574, Hay Deck 7.

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Pay deck 7. Person down. 305 South Wilson Street. Engine 276. Pay deck 7.

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Fall injury, 43,400, West Galvin Road. Ending 701, K-Deck 9.

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1: Westbound 214 is done. Can you bring me a break?
2: Come on, 1314.

0: 14. After your traffic stop, can you give Mayor 733 a traffic break for debris westbound 24 to the northbound 202?
1: South 45th Avenue.
2: Denver. 9. Alright, 733 is to the westbound 202 or southbound as well, call it that. The wings are still flowing.
0: What's on the westbound?

736. Able to 19-4-8-961. It'll be southbound 202 to the eastbound 24 ramp. The dark gray Dodge van and a black Toyota Prius off on the right shoulder.

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1: It's a red Ford F-150 and a blue Chevy Spark. They're currently blocking the right lane with their hazards on. They're saying that the driver's a little shaken up in the Ford F-150. 8
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0: Citation and 19 for the break.
1: 10-4. And then, correction, it's going to be the westbound 202, or westbound 24 to the westbound 202.

0: just say on the tree. Pretty sure they're the same, but when you get a chance, can you see if 196 Lincoln is the same thing as 202 Lincoln?
1: Did you look at those vehicles on the flyover on the eastbound side? It's the same thing.
0: It's just the same thing. Near Elliott, blocking the number 2 lane, 8x8 piece of wood.

0: 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KDEC 9. 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
1: 6 for the RP. Arizona 10-20 of 1-4 Adam, 1-Tom-4, was swerving, cutting other vehicles off, and almost rear-ended the RP. And driver also gave root hand gesture towards the RP. Nothing further, no VHF. 7-0-4.

0: 13-11 East, we can see he's having no contact from Chaparral to McAlps with that trip.
1: Turn around at 48 and do a drive-by. Correction, I guess I got to go to 46.

0: 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K Deck 9.
1: 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Charles 112.
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Phil Person, 8028 South Central Avenue. Engine 28. 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

0: 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Second.
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0: Arizona, April and Adam. Exam 2.
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0: 13, 14. Lee, Chaz, if you just copy the most recent call coming, since your other involved party calling in, she's saying that the party in the Toyota told her that she could leave, so she went back to her house, and her address is in the call.
1: Asking
0: if you want her to 1019 back to the scene?
1: Yes, I do.

0: Foxborough, code 34 off left, southbound 101 at 53. You know, white, look like a Chrysler 300. Come on.
1: Green Gold, off-ramp rate.
0: Temperature is

0: also call Rescue 28, KDEC 9, Silverton, 8028, South Central.
1: 86 will be southbound, over 724.
0: Engine 44, KDEC 9, overdose, 7725, West McDowell Road. Engine 44, KDEC 9.
2: Can you just send a 1051 MOL for my fellow two-wheel brother at 48, just prior to the overpass, number 4 right lane, a lot of oil.
3: 1051 for a motor, it's going to be westbound 202, just prior to Alma School. Westbound 202, prior to Alma School, it's going to be heavy oil in the number 4 lane.

0: Racing Supervisor Sylvia 962, blocking, holding now. Ruby westbound 60 at 181. Blocking the right lane and another vehicle off right for a blue Ford Focus and a white Toyota Camry. The fire is going to be 1019 as well. There's unsure if there's any injuries, but it's going to be six children in one of the vehicles.
1: Sure, 1019.
0: 1319,

0: looks like you have one of your drivers either running away or walking away from the collision now towards the safely exit ramp.
1: 389, copy. Can you see if he's ready to get the eyes on it? Can we get a description of the driver and can you also pass that along to local PD?
0: And for our pitching, it's a Hispanic male, black jacket, red shirt, tan pants.
1: Seven 33, I'm going to divert to that as well.
0: 7-3-3, come on.

0: Mike Chris, the 300 off left, also on 101 53.
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0: copy Arizona temporary. What's the SIM plate?
1: Appears to be 768855 Charles. I'll confirm it when I get up closer.
0: Over.

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1: Overdose, 7725 West McDowell Road, Jesse 40, K-9.

I-17 at West Buck High Road, southbound underpass. Engine 21, K-9.

0: 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Payback 7. Kill person. 42.
1: 1318. Ladder 2811. 1318. So I see fire 97. That should be adjacent to the on-ramp. Did he go up the on-ramp?
2: He was left the scene going up the exit ramp.
1: He went up the on-ramp. I'm going to check here on the northbound side.
2: Double.

0: try to look at their cameras on the street here. Watch crime scene, they could probably tell us what direction you want. Come on. Do we know how tall this individual is?
1: Tender 44, K-Deck 9, Silverton, 8181, West Roosevelt Street, Heavy Rescue Tender 44, K-Deck 9.
0: I just rolled up on a fire, a trash fire. Can we get your address for fire?

0: Anybody on scene with the vehicles? So for the person that walked away, we get a 28. We just see if his address is close by that he may have walked to.
1: Negative, nobody's on scene with them yet. Police the city, they're advising that he couldn't have gone southbound for the real-time crime center, that he has to have gone northbound, but so far they're having no contact.
0: Yeah, you're going in 10-1.
1: The real-time crime center is advising he had to have gone northbound, and they're having no contact on the southbound at all.

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1: Agency assist till we get some work. 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
0: September, Impala and Fraser.

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0: about you.
1: Southbound 101, Mile Post 37, the red Jeep Cherokee and a blue Nissan SUV off on the right shoulder.
0: 10-4-19.

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0: Special call rescue 21.
1: Are you able to assist the Echo 34 westbound 202 mile post 11? Our correction, actually, it's westbound 60, just east of Alma School. The Mesa PD is out with the white Toyota Prius with a flat tire. They're asking if you can assist them changing the tire.

0: 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KDEC 9. Kill person. 8181. West Roosevelt Street. Rescue 62. KDEC 9. Engine 271. KDEC 7. Kill person. 2033. East Don Carlos Avenue. Engine 271. KDEC 7.
1: Just be advised, we'll have just 1961 holding. It'll be northbound 101 muscle 57. So silver sedan and Hyundai SUV off on the right shoulder.

0: 636.
1: That's how you just took the 961. I just called them back right now. They're going to move off to the Camp Bellwell, just east of the 101 M baseline. Up in ATL, going to be westbound 60 at 192, westbound 60 mile post 192. The gold SUV and a blue truck were road raging with each other, coming to a complete stop, then speeding back up again, giving rude hand gestures to each other. But RPS is also visual to them. Nothing for them, ATL. 749.

0: 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Do you have a sensory hallucinating report?
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0: and I was able to move off that. 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
1: on. Ladder tender 20, K-Deck 8, code 7550, North 15th Street, Rescue 17, and ladder tender 20, K-Deck 8.

0: 13-11. That address is up near Broadway and Gilbert. I'm at 19. I'll wait to see if I can still intercept before he possibly could get there. Tampa.
1: That is 13-11.

0: 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Played off Cuba, David Adams, 7 William Cuba. 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

0: Engine 62, K-9. Silverton, 10,233. West Gladia Haven. Engine 62, K-9. Special call rescue 61, KDEC 8, 962, A51 at East Indian School Road southbound north out. Rescue 61, KDEC 8. Special call rescue 13, KDEC 8, internal bleeding, 510, North 53rd Street. Rescue 13, KDEC 8.
1: 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I'll take that one from him.
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1: Tell me the address for that RO is 2030 East Broadway, Mesa, apartment number 4.
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1: Or for the subject that walked away from 1318 collision?
2: That's the summary. Looks like it's 2030 East Broadway Road, apartment 4.
1: Or make contact with the worker in the area. That apartment is vacant and currently being renovated. It's a dead address.
2: Temporary. Looks like there's possibly a couple of temporary plates or addresses in there. If you want to take a look at them.
1: Apartment complex, just the different apartment numbers if you can send them to my MDC.
2: That's saying, it looks like there's one from 4 of 26 that's out in Queen Creek off of Pocatillo Road.
1: Oh, we'll just hold up for future follow up.
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0: 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Engine 2841. 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Move up. 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
2: Request me on the debris call 323 Lincoln from the plane of the
1: shovel in the left lane. Head east.

Fusion 57. A-Deck 8. Altered level of consciousness. ADA 25. South 7th Street. Engine 57. K-Deck 8. Ladder tender 571. K-Deck 7. Hill person. 42,606. West Pomeroy Lane. 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K-Deck 7.

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Pay deck 9. Fall injury. 10,419. West Earl Drive. LA 175. Pay deck 9.

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1: 1319, I'm rolling 97. We're going to be westbound 202 and not northbound.

So call Rescue 1. Pay Deck 9. Still person. 6222 South 18th Avenue. Rescue 1. Pay Deck 9.

0: Westbound 60 at 179. Yeah, with Washington Adam Robert, Robert 0, correction, Adam Robert 2085 on Scion.
1: Come on. 76
2: ahead, negative, go for it.
1: 76, come on.
3: 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Engine 22, fire channel A8. Engine 44, K-9, difficulty breathing, 11, North 71st Avenue. Engine 44, K-9.

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K-Deck 8. Back problem. 4832. East Winnebago Street. Engine 38. K-Deck 8.

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Page 7. Still person. 3460. West Chandler Boulevard. Meta 289. Page 7.

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Maricopa 174, KDEC 9, fall injury, 10,419, West Earl Drive, Maricopa 174, KDEC 9.

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Paul Tom, over the road, almost hit multiple vehicles, splitting lanes at between

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0: 13-11. Got the confirmed driver on scene with the add-in, another call. He's not confirming or denying that this is done. But with the original driver of the hit and run, we're going to provide information for insurance if 13-19 wants to come down for the other administrative portion.
1: 13-19 cover.

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0: Cadilla. That original driver is not going to be him. Can you copy a 28, address 27, 4-13-19 to correct his report? Sir? Same last name of Brown. First of Boy, Robert, Adam, Nora, Sam, Ocean, Nora. First of Miguel, Marietta, George, Union, Edward, Lincoln. The date of birth is 03-21 of 2009.
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KDEC 8.

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0: 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Insurance information is in Como. 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
1: Sabre 1019-4961 hit and run. RP is still going to be westbound 202 just east of Dobson on the 1010. She'll be in a light blue Toyota Corolla off on the right shoulder. And she's going to start around 926, but the run vehicle is a white semi with a flatbed that continued west.
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1: Oh, I'm good.

0: ILS Agent 841. Mesa Gas is still requesting you guys to respond. This is precautionary.
1: 1360, can you show me out with 1350, please? 1360,

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0: 13 and 14.
1: It occurred westbound 60, mile post 189, but both the vehicles moved off just north of the 60 and power to the Cactus Kitchen and Bath parking lot.
2: Good morning.
1: Good morning. It's going to be a dark gray Ford F-150 and a black Volkswagen SUV.
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K-Deck 9. Altered level of consciousness. 724. East Houston Avenue. Engine 701. K-Deck 9.

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Special call rescue 61, K-Deck 8, still person, 1550, East Camelback Road, rescue 61, K-Deck 8. Engine 20, K-Deck 8, 962, 18th Street and Glendale Avenue. 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Engine 29, K-Deck 8. Injured person, Sky Harbor Airport Terminal 4. Engine 29, K-Deck 8.

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K-Deck 9.

0: 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Fire channel A9. 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
1: Hey, Dad. Sure. Again, 10-2 for now. I called your RC back. You said they actually left the vehicle 1018 for now. They had to take their grandma to the hospital, but they're going to be back in about 15 minutes. So they'll call back once they get back on scene for the test control.
0: 4802.

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K-Deck 9.

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Hey, deck 9. Heart problem. 51st Avenue and McDowell Road. Rescue 25. Hey, deck 9.

0: 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Altered level of consciousness. 823. East Rockwell Drive. Engine 257. Paydeck 7.
1: Alright, I've been back at the vehicle now. If you want to 10-19 back that way, eastbound 2264.

Medical response 702. K-Deck 9. Heart problem. 20,751. West Market Street. Medical response 702. K-Deck 9. Engine 925. K-Deck 9. Abdominal pain. 3921. South 97th Avenue. Engine 925. K-Deck 9.

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0: Caller Q34, K-Deck 9. Abdominal pain. 3921, South 97th Avenue. Yes, Q34, K-Deck 9. Engine 2810, K-Deck 7. Arizona Avenue and Chandler Heights Road. Engine 2810, K-Deck 7.
1: 13-11, are you able to... 1019 for debris, eastbound 60 at 182. I'll be saying that there's a large box of reusable water bottles blocking the number 4 lane.
0: 5, South 19th Avenue.
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AOI. 40,764. 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Ladder tender 571. Paydeck 7.

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2: 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K-Deck 8.
0: 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Traffic, take care of it.

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0: 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K-9. Altered level of consciousness. AD 11. West Gibson Lane. Engine 161 and ladder tender 161. K-9. Engine 16.
1: Tie-in 281, go ahead.
0: 962. I-10 at Salt River Bridge westbound overpass. Engine 16. K-8.
1: Battalion 281, I copy on scene of a mobile home park. You do have construction on scene. They reported to have hit a 1-inch line. You are working on evacuation and Office of Strategy, assuming Ithaca, command.

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0: 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North John Wayne Parkway. Engine 575 and Battalion 571. 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

0: 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All units responding in to the Natural Gas Leak 301 North Ithaca, responding code 2.
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Also, only the two vehicles, it's a gray Dodge Ram 3500 and a white Nissan Sentra. And then there's also a 926 1097 with them just doing traffic control.

special call rescue 58. 1311, actually going to be partially.

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Balance of assignment engine 23, Rescue 22, Battalion 5, Battalion 1, South Deputy, Rescue 29, Ladder 11, and TIO 3, Paydeck 12, 3-1 Medical Response, I-10 at Salt River Bridge westbound overpass, Engine 23, Rescue 22, Battalion 5, Battalion 1, South Deputy, Rescue 29, Ladder 11, and TIO 3, Paydeck 12.

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K-Deck 8. 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Engine 38. K-Deck 8.

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K-Deck 8. Rescue 1 and Engine 4. K-Deck 8. Ball injury. 613 North 4th Avenue. Rescue 1 and Engine 4. K-Deck 8. 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

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Fire channel A13. 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

0: report.
1: Four,
0: go ahead. Avon 1019 for debris. It's going to be a mattress. Eastbound I-10 at 150, we're between 151 and 152. The mattress block in the center lane.
1: Can I get a second unit for possible road equipment?
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0: 282. Hey, deck 8. Park problem. 2314. West Manor Court. Engine 282. Hey, deck 8.
1: Four, did you say eastbound or westbound?
2: It's gonna be eastbound.

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K-2, Crisis Care, 1401 South 7th Avenue. Crisis Response 7, K-2.

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K-Deck 8. Difficulty breathing. 4508. East India Street. Rescue 43. K-Deck 8. Special call medic 274. K-Deck 7. 962. Elliott Road and Kyrene Road. Medic 274. K-Deck 7.

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Engine 925, K-9.

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Page 7. 962. Elliott Road and Kyrene Road. Engine 343. Page 7.

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K-Deck 8, Hill Person, 812, South 2nd Avenue. Engine 6, K-Deck 8.

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Copy, Arizona 28. Mary X-ray Adam 7 George 5 on a blue Hyundai.

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Hey, deck 8.

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Engine 925 and Rescue 62. K-Deck 9.

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1: 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East Mission Drive. 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

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East Corner Road. 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K-Deck 8.

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Nevada 289, KDEX 7, seizure, 4949, Westway Road, Nevada 289, KDEX 7,

Another car called in, but they said that they saw a suspect on the scooter. Southbound 101 around mile post 55, but unknown if he's still there.

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1: 10-5, 2-1-3-4.
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Company ATO, it'll be Intron 22143. Intron 22143. It'll be for a black Chrysler van, California 78 of 9 Henry, Idaho, Boy 325. But the passenger was throwing out what appeared to be beer bottles, and the vehicle was swerving back and forth, blasting in the right lane. Nothing further, individual. 113 off.

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Injured person. 5900. South Gilbert Road. 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Page 7.

Ladder Tender 43 and Rescue 32. K-Deck 8, 962, 50th Street and Chandler Boulevard. Ladder Tender 43 and Rescue 32. K-Deck 8,

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Payback 8. Altered level of consciousness. 2514. East Francisco Drive. Jet C 28. Payback 8. Engine 284. Payback 7. Park problem. 7450. West Chandler Boulevard. Engine 284. Payback 7.

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K-Deck 9. Abdominal pain. 11. North 71st Avenue. Engine 44. K-Deck 9.

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Paydeck 7. Abdominal pain. 2332. East Bay Court. Engine 287. Paydeck 7.

traffic, westbound 202 at 22, up here is in 28, we'll be off left. So to the 10-8. For correction, Boy, King, Charles, 9623.

0: 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Tolong beliau.
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0: 973, traffic 6178, westbound. 933, good.

10/29, 10/28 expires 7/15 of 2027 on a 2016 Mazda 3 that was subject out of Mesa, Ontario.

Mercedes Party Company 82, going to be South Tower 101 at 50, South Tower 101 at 50, so white Mercedes SUV, swerving.

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K-Deck 7. Still person. 2149. East Warner Road. Medic 274. K-Deck 7.

275, pay deck 9. Fall injury, 295, East Van Buren Street, LA 175, pay deck 9.

0: 1929, K-8, Silverton, 108, North 40th Street, Engine 29, K-8. Maricopa 171, K-Deck 9, fall injury, 295 East Van Buren Street, Maricopa 171, K-Deck 9. Ladder tender 161, K-Deck 9, chest pain, 9041 West Holly Street, ladder tender 161, K-Deck 9.
1: VI 18, call 34, 60 westbound, 186.
2: Since where?
1: Frank Adam, 0 Lincoln 5.
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Payback 9. Abdominal pain. 11. North 71st Avenue. Rescue 34. 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Payback 2. Fire alarm indication. 4605 South Priest Drive. Engine 343. Fire panel A7.

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East McDowell Road. 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Car 958. 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

units for copying ratio. It'll be eastbound 22 muscle 56. Eastbound 22 muscle 56. It's going to be for a cement truck. Company of Sunshine Ready Mix, Arizona, template of Paul 1 Adam, Paul Paul X-ray, was swerving. I'm confirming that they jumped, left. 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

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North 40th Street. Rescue 61. K-Deck 8.

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Paydeck 7.

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1: 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Oh,

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K-Deck 8. Heart problem. 4025 East Chandler Boulevard. Engine 43 and Rescue 43. K-Deck 8. LA 288. K-Deck 7. Back problem. 2375 West Fry Road. LA 288. 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

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Carbon monoxide alarm indication. 10,170, West McDowell Road. Engine 172 and Heavy Rescue Tender 44. Fire Channel A9.

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Engine 22, payback 8. Injured person, 5241, South 3rd Street. Engine 22, payback 8.

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1: 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Again, updated unit number of 11206.

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K-Deck 8. Difficulty breathing. 5241. South 3rd Street. Rescue 22. K-Deck 8. Engine 2841. K-Deck 1. Move up. Station 286. Engine 2841. K-Deck 1.

283, KX 7, fall injury, 725, South Dobson Road, engine 283, KX 7. Ladder 281, KX 7, altered level of consciousness, 749, East Wilforth Drive, ladder 281, KX 7. Engine 44, KDEC 9, difficulty breathing, 7326, West Cypress Street. Engine 44, KDEC 9.

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Ajax 7. Chest pain. 8230. South Kaye Battalia. Medic 343 and ends in 343. Ajax 7.

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Fire cell A12. Vehicle fire. Knock Road and Sunset Drive. Engine 2822. Fire cell A12.

0: 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I went from US 60 all the way up to McKellips and had a negative contact with Echo 34.
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1: 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Medic 341 and engine 341, KDEC 7.

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Hey, deck 9. Difficulty breathing. 7326. West Cypress Street. Rescue 25. Hey, deck 9.

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1: Engine 10, KDEC 9, Silverton, 2100, North Black Canyon Highway. Engine 10, KDEC 9.

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West Holly Street. SQ3. Pay deck 9.

Metro East units, copy and attempt to locate eastbound 202 at 2548 Gray, Mercedes Benz, Arizona 28109, Ida Charles, code 693, driving erratic, code 702, tailgating. Hope you no longer has visual from 2 minutes. I'm delayed from eastbound 202 at 25, hopefully 100.

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1: The RP looks at his vehicle. He doesn't have any damage on it. They never make contact. Close it out. Call it complete and ready.

Cover assignment rescue 1. K-Deck 9. Silverton. 2422. West Valley Street. Rescue 1. K-Deck 9. Heavy left sea tender 44. K-Deck 9. Altered level of consciousness. 1111 North 67th Avenue. Heavy rescue tender 44. K-Deck 9.

0: West 60 at 186. It's going to be a semi truck hauling a trailer. I'll get you the 28 in a minute. 10-4, still pretty fast.
1: Bottom 4 Frank 5.

alarm to answer 859. It's going to be a confirmed elicitus. 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

0: 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I'm going to provide him some coverage since he's going to change out the wheel on the traffic side, so I'm going to hang out with him.
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2: 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Engine 17, K-Deck 8.

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Altered level of consciousness. 715. West 5th Street. Ladder 276. Page 7.

Council call rescue 34. K-Deck 9. Altered level of consciousness. 1111 North 67th Avenue. Rescue 34. K-Deck 9.

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0: 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CH-7.
1: 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Code 20, your traffic. Westbound I-10-153. 1352. Code perfect. 10-4. Thank you. 1253.

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Follow 4475 Deep Knox Road. Engine 38 and Rescue 32. K-Deck 8.

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K-Deck 8. Altered level of consciousness. Sky Harbor Airport Terminal 3. Squad 19. K-Deck 8.

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K deck 4. Engine 29. K deck 8. Altered level of consciousness. 4221 East McDowell Road. Engine 29. K deck 8.

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Roger, 1-7-4, talk to you.

0: 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K-deck 8. 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East Lurewood Drive. Ladder tender 43. K-deck 8.
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South 90th Drive. 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

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AOI. 1343. North Alma School Road. 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Page 7.

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K-Deck 8. Altered level of consciousness. 4221 East McDowell Road. Rescue 29. K-Deck 8.

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Engine 271, K-Deck 7.

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The unknown state of 777, 343. 73, almost.

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Engine 173, KDEC-9,

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K-Deck 9. Still person. 11,940. Red Luxton Lane. Maricopa 173. K-Deck 9. Ladder tender 11. K-Deck 8. Altered level of consciousness. 690. North Costco Center Court. 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
1: Fire Channel 4, 962, 8202 at Lindsay Eastbound East Up, Ladder 281, Mesa Fire Channel
2: 4. Metro units, copy and attempt to locate westbound 2483 for a Green Ford Expedition, reportedly losing debris in the roadway with lumber falling from the vehicle. Thank you.

just responding to the rollover 202-43 per Gilbert PD. They're advising they have a unit 97 there, eastbound lanes 202 on top of Lindsay, Ohio.

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Page X7. Abdominal pain. 4077. South Saverna Drive. Medic 285. Page X7.

Eagle here, 12.

0: rollovers at Lindsay?
1: That's affirmative. We're getting reports of a rollover that's now eastbound 202 on top of Lindsay.
2: 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Just U11.
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Mary 7-33. This is from Gilbert. Gilbert PD, a fire on the scene. I saw it over the wall there. Two vehicles are off, or one vehicle's off left, and the other one looks like it's off right over the construction wall.

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0: Adam 2 Frank Nora. 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
2: Metro East units, copy A962, eastbound 6190, three involved in the black Hyundai, four-door recent unknown debris, Iraq deployed. They hit their head, possibly concussed, appeared very incoherent on the 21, 1331, I'm showing you 19, 1341.
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2: HPTOC, check, make sure it's not blocking. 10-4, HPTOC, Metro East. HPTOC, reference 905 Lincoln, eastbound 6190 to the southbound 202. Eyes on that vehicle, it's a block.

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0: 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East Muirwood Drive. 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

0: 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Altered level of consciousness. 749, East Wilford Drive.
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0: 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K-Deck 9. Special call to crisis response 4, KDAT 2, code 3707, South 73rd Drive. Crisis response 4, KDAT 2.

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1: 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I put the EMS info in the call, but the ladder is from Chandler Fire and the medic from Gilbert Fire, and they're going to go to Mercy Gilbert.
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Seizure. 4500. South Jobson Road. Met a 288. Page 7. Engine 2822. Page 7. 962. Dobson Road and Elliott Road. Engine 2822. Page 7.

copy and attempt to locate eastbound 6185 on a dark gray Honda minivan, Arizona, direction 828, Victor Adam 3, Frank William, unknown state, driver, early on there 21, and waiting through traffic, eastbound 6185.

0: 32, K-Deck 8, Kilkerson, 4525, East St. Anne Avenue, Engine 32, K-Deck 8. Altered level of consciousness. 8954 East Utah Avenue. Medic 341 and Engine 341. K-Deck 7.
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K-Deck 8. Difficulty breathing. 2400. East McDowell Road. Ladder Tender 11. K-Deck 8.

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West Parkway Drive. Maricopa 174. 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

0: 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Kill person. 20. West Jackson Street. Rescue 3. KDEC 8. Engine 287. KDEC 7. Injured person. 5900. South Gilbert Road.
1: Metro East units copy debris. Eastbound 2026. Tire pieces and tire tread in the lanes. No vehicle stop in the area.
0: Special call medic 271. KDEC 2. Assist CD. 1720. South Priest Drive. Medic 271. KDEC 2. Unconscious person, 1324, South 3rd Avenue, Engine 6, KDEC 9.

Two vehicles, seven eastbound, no injuries. Do we have a vehicle to...

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1: 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Are the vehicles blocking or can it be?
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34 westbound 202 mile plus 37 can be a white work.

0: left right with a flat on the 24 at 1 eastbound. Hey, Jack. But it does not have a spare, so we're trying to get air to get it off the highway.
1: 10-4-4-3-7.

copy and attempt to locate westbound 60-191. 38 black motorcycle, occupied times 2, a 101 and a mail code 702, in and out of lanes, passing vehicles very closely. RP no longer has visual, westbound 60-191.

0: Conroy.
1: Victor Adam, 8 Boy, Nora Adam.
0: 10-4-13, Christian 14, 29R.

0: traffic. Southbound 202 to the westbound 2D transition ramp. California plate 9 Victor, Ida Victor, 328.
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0: Metro East units, copy and attempt to locate southbound 11 at 45 with a silver Toyota RAV4, Arizona 28 Lincoln Edward Adam 9 George Victor, reportedly road raging, attempting to hit other vehicles, swerving into occupied lanes intentionally and brake checking. Drivers can be an older male, 40 years of age, heavy set, possibly Arabic or Hispanic. 28 returning for a designated Toyota RAV4 at Mesa.
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1: You reference 1015 Lincoln, westbound 6177. Do you have any eyes on the vehicle that is blocking any lanes in the area?
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the check on the 961 block in westbound 6137. Of a white to the RAV4 versus a white sedan.

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1: Disregard, I had the load attack up for a second. I got him around.

to locate eastbound I-10-164 for a elderly white male in a silver Buick, other off Arizona 2838 out of 241, reportedly driving at 10 miles per hour. That vehicle stopped out with the RP, spoke to the driver, stated they were unable to see, but determined to get the cops a grant. RP spoke to Eli River prior to getting off the 347. That ATO vehicle continued eastbound I-10.

0: A962, northbound 202 at 31. A black Chevy Impala and a black Ford Focus. RP is advising their back hurts but refusing meds. In the core, northbound 202 at 31. 4.4 60 eastbound.
1: Cooper.

0: 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Still person. 209. West Jackson Street. Rescue 903. KDEC 8.
1: Damage, possibly on the driver's side. It's both in a collision from westbound 202 at 54.

0: 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Have a good day.
1: 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Good day, 14-4.
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3: Cross the out of Arizona at 10 Paul Henry 8943. It's going to be on a blue vehicle.

firing 215 of 27 for 16 Chrysler 200 out of Mesa. 14 to 8.

0: 122, I know it's safe, I'm totally swerving. Male, subject older, bald, I'll be lost visual at McDowell, southbound 101 at 48, where'd you get this from?
1: Engine 273, KDEX 7, fall injury, 1839, East Dooley Drive, engine 273, KDEX 7.

Westbound 2287, HOV line.

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0: Dispatcher, East units, copy. Attempt to locate approaching from District of Love, westbound 6202. And Dodge Durango, the model with a last month where code 693 tailgating and we're checking. You're driving aggressively, splitting planes, nearly collide with vehicles. What are they reading or racing a Camaro? Code 702 at 90 miles per hour, calculate at 6, westbound 60 at 202, 1501Rs.
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Engine 62, and rescue 34. K-9.

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Engine 54, KDEF-9.

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861, KDEC 8, 962, A51 at East Indian School Road southbound northbound, engine 61, KDEC 8. Special call crisis response 4, KDEC 8, Silverton, 16th Street and Southern Avenue. Crisis response 4, KDEC 8.

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1: West of rural, periphery, Mazda, accident road, road with a flat, the involved ditch. The sheriff will.
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1: Yeah, that is correct. Yeah. 10-4, 52.

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0: 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Altered level of consciousness. 1003, East Madison Street. Engine 8. Hey, decades.
1: Hole in the wall. Area 741, is it? Can you grab this? Can you give us?

0: 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Cynthia, black SUV and the black sedan. I have no contact with that disabled vehicle.
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Park problem. 2343 East Harbor Road. SD-28 and engine 32. K-Deck 8.

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1: Highway Price and Germain, early one eastbound 202 at

Letter 281, Paget 7, Silverton, 2041, East Carla Vista Drive. Letter 281, Paget 7.

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Page 7. Back problem. 100. West Queen Creek Road. Medic 288. Page 7.

964 eastbound 202 at 10. Reports of a white Ford truck that went across all lanes and stopped with the driver's head now down. Eastbound 202 at 10. Ocean 1339, can you show you

0: 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West Moelo Street. 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Engine 1. Page at 8. Special call medic 281. 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Still person. 2153. East Hawken Way. 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Difficulty.
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0: 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Difficulty breathing. 37,779, West Olivo Street. 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
3: Metro East units, copy 964, eastbound 6186, at the daily off ramp. 470 motorcyclists on overhead. That's crossing daily at the end of the ramp at Frontage Road going northbound. On the southbound side of the road. Reports of it getting hit by a red SUV.

Special call rescue 11. Hey, deck 8. Difficulty breathing. 2927. Hey, deck 8.

Southwest 113th Avenue, LA 175, K-Deck 9.

Difficulty breathing. 1974, West Peninsula Circle.

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1: 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Mariposa 174 and engine 183. K-Deck 9. Medic 283 and engine 288. K-Deck 7. Difficulty breathing. 2121, West Belgium Street. Medic 283 and engine 288. K-Deck 7. Engine 172. K-Deck 9. Silverton. 10,711, West Indian School Road. Engine 172. K-Deck 9.

Engine 601. Hey, deck 7. Difficulty breathing. 800. East Curry Road. Engine 601. Hey, deck 7. Special call engine 283. Hey, deck 7. Difficulty breathing. 2121. West Elgin Street. Engine 283. Hey, deck 7. Special call Maricopa 1501. Hey, deck 9. Silverton. 10711. West Indian School Road. Maricopa 1501. Hey, deck 9.

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K-Deck 9. Phil Person. 821 South 113th Avenue. Maricopa 173 and engine 173. K-Deck 9. Engine 171. K-Deck 9. Altered level of consciousness. 12,851, West Bakai Road. Engine 171. K-Deck 9.

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0: blocking 2 at 44, westbound. Multiple vehicles involved, a charcoal Honda Accord, purple Scion, black Volkswagen, and two other sedans. One vehicle blocking two left lanes, unknown injuries. Multiple vehicles linking 926, 1608 hours.
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0: Units, copy, attempt to locate southbound 11 at 57. Southbound 11 at 57, for a black unknown four-door passenger car, Texas SPA, Keem, Rubber, Zebra, 8689. Jersey 2A, 2009, Sunday, city user in front of RP across multiple lanes, RP no longer has visual at 1610.
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KDEC 8.

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K-9.

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0: 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Rescue 34, KDEC 9.
1: I'm familiar with the area. Is it getting off the southbound 143 at 1? Is it getting off the eastbound tire or westbound 10?
0: Altered level of consciousness. 4845, West McDowell Road. Engine 24.
1: 333 southbound 143.

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K-Deck 8.

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KDEC 8. Altered level of consciousness. 200. South 44th Street. Rescue 29. KDEC 8.

Just west of Stigley, adjacent to Stigley, west on ramp.

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0: Metro East End, copy and attempt to locate northbound 101 at 53. For light shift pickup, really waiting out of traffic with 318 in the bed of the pickup, code 702-99, also known. If you don't have visual, northbound 101 at 53, 1630 hours. 1363, what's the time delay on that? I have to get right now. 1363, we just had that call come in at 1636 hours.
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K-Deck 8. Park problem. 3043 North 37th Street. XQ61. K-Deck 8. Engine 28, K-Deck 8, altered level of consciousness, 7212, South 30th Street, Engine 28, K-Deck 8. Jet Q 28, and Engine 32, K-Deck 8, difficulty breathing, 8614, South 9th Street, Jet Q 28, and Engine 32, K-Deck 8.

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2: 832, that's negative. West 1020 was mapping US 60 westbound, just west of Stapley, adjacent to Stapley. We'll go ahead and call the RP 1645.

0: currently involved. They're still standing by on right at the Stapley on ramp. Mapping just west of Stapley. 2247.
1: I-10 at A101 westbound to northbound, engine 160.

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Paydeck 8. 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Paydeck 8.

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Engine 2, 10 Rescue 1. 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

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Page at 7. Park problem. 5757. West Chandler Boulevard. Engine 284. Page at 7.

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KDAT2.

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1: ECMC 5-0, holding on, code 34, westbound 60 at 179. The next unit available 6086.

0: 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K-Deck 8. Altered level of consciousness. 7212. South 30th Street. Rescue 32. K-Deck 8. Call Rescue 8. K-Deck 8. Overdose. 29th Street and Monroe Street. Rescue 8. K-Deck 8.
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